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3: Royals powered past the Tigers 5-4, coming from behind to take down their Central Division rival. The Brewers crushing the Rockies 11-2 as Jacob Mizorowski set a franchise record. He struck out the first seven batters he met. All told, he had 12 of the first 13 batters falling to him. Pirates defeat the Cubs 8-7, and the Dodgers fall to the Mets 8-3. A new contract in Arizona for quarterback Jacoby Brissett. The two sides had been at talks for several months, agreeing that the quarterback needed new money. His new terms, one-year deal worth $15.5 million. Bonuses, it could reach up to $21 million. Brissett is already at camp as he did not hold out as the Cardinals lock in their starter. He's replaced outfielder Cody Bellinger on the 10-day injured list.
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1: Tonight, expect showers and thunderstorms possible, with lows approaching 70. Tomorrow, we're still watching for showers and thunderstorms, with muggy highs near 90. Though it'll feel closer to 102 once you factor in the humidity and south winds at 10. Skies turn partly cloudy tomorrow night, lows falling to the upper 60s, winds turning north at 10. Then, looking ahead to Tuesday, expect mostly clear skies with highs in the mid-80s.
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3: The Phillies, who've lost four in a row, are hosting the Sunday night ball game, leading the Yankees 2-0 in the bottom of the third. And Christopher Sanchez, Cy Young Award candidate this year, is on the mound. Yankee star outfielder Cody Bellinger is on the injured list with a strained hamstring. The Yanks have won three straight, but they're second place in the AL East. They were two games behind the Rays. Tampa Bay has won today, 1-0 over Cleveland. The Guardians' offense went 1-for-28. Cleveland has lost five straight games. Boston beat Toronto 6-1. Atlanta edged Baltimore 3-2. The White Sox, alone in first in the AL Central, beat Houston 12-3. Minnesota down the A's 11-8. A's all-star catcher Shea Langeliers could be out for the year with a torn meniscus. Cardinals quarterback Jacoby Brissett will reportedly earn over $15 million guaranteed this year. He'd ask for a raise. He'll be a free agent after this year.
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1: Tonight, expect showers and thunderstorms possible, with lows approaching 70. Tomorrow, we're still watching for showers and thunderstorms, with muggy highs near 90. Though it'll feel closer to 102 once you factor in the humidity and south winds at 10. Skies turn partly cloudy tomorrow night, lows falling to the upper 60s, winds turning north at 10. Then, looking ahead to Tuesday, expect mostly clear skies with highs in the mid 80s.
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5: The Phillies lead at home against the Yankees 6-3 in the bottom of the fifth inning. Phillies trying to break a four-game losing streak.

0: streak. The Yanks have won three in a row. They're second in the AL East. They were two games behind the Rays to start today. Tampa Bay has won again, 1-0 over Cleveland, which has dropped five in a row. The White Sox beat Houston 12-3. White Sox now have a 2.5 game lead over Cleveland in the AL Central. The Twins are 3.5 back. Minnesota down the A's 11-8. A's catcher Shea Langeliers could be out for the year with a torn meniscus. Yankees outfielder Cody Bellinger went on the IL with a strained hamstring. Braves outfielder Ronald Acuna could come off the IL as soon as Monday after his hamstring injury. The Padres won at Miami 5-3. The Marlins have lost 12 in a row. And Cardinals quarterback Jacoby Brissett will reportedly earn over $15 million guaranteed this year. He got a raise.
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3: Tonight, expect showers and thunderstorms possible, with lows approaching 70. Tomorrow, we're still watching for showers and thunderstorms, with muggy highs near 90, though it'll feel closer to 102 once you factor in the humidity and south winds at 10. Skies turn partly cloudy tomorrow night, lows falling to the upper 60s, winds turning north at 10. Then, looking ahead to Tuesday, expect mostly clear skies with highs in the mid-80s.
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4: It's looking like the Phillies will end a four-game losing streak tonight. At home, they're leading the Yankees 11-4 in the bottom of the eighth. Yankees outfielder Cody Bellinger is on the injured list with a strained hamstring. Tampa Bay sent Cleveland to a fifth straight loss, 1-0. Winning pitcher Drew Rasmussen went seven innings, just one hit allowed, nine strikeouts. Atlanta in 11 innings won at Baltimore 3-2. Cincinnati a 10-inning winner at St. Louis 5-3. San Diego sent Miami to a 12th straight loss, 5-3, with four runs in the eighth. Seattle won at Texas 6-4. The Mariners are second place in the AL West, just a game and a half behind the Rangers. Minnesota down the A's 11-8. A's catcher and all-star Shea Langeliers could be out for the year with a torn meniscus. White Sox beat Houston 12-3. The Arizona Cardinals gave quarterback Jacoby Brissett a pay raise, over $15 million guaranteed.
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1: Tonight, showers and thunderstorms are possible with lows near 73. That chance lingers into tomorrow with under a quarter inch of accumulation, muggy highs in the low 90s, and humidity making it feel closer to 102, plus southeast winds around 10 miles per hour. Tomorrow night looks partly cloudy, lows in the upper 60s, winds shifting north at 10. Tuesday brings sun with some clouds and highs in the mid 80s.
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2: It's looking like the Phillies will end a four-game losing streak tonight. At home, they're leading the Yankees 11-4 in the bottom of the eighth. Yankees outfielder Cody Bellinger is on the injured list with a strained hamstring. Tampa Bay sent Cleveland to a fifth straight loss, 1-0. Winning pitcher Drew Rasmussen went seven innings, just one hit allowed, nine strikeouts. Atlanta in 11 innings won at Baltimore 3-2. Cincinnati a 10-inning winner at St. Louis 5-3. San Diego sent Miami to a 12th straight loss, 5-3, with four runs in the eighth. Seattle won at Texas 6-4. The Mariners are second place in the AL West, just a game and a half behind the Rangers. Minnesota down the A's 11-8. A's catcher and all-star Shea Langeliers could be out for the year with a torn meniscus. White Sox beat Houston 12-3. The Arizona Cardinals gave quarterback Jacoby Brissett a pay raise, over $15 million guaranteed.
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4: Tonight, showers and thunderstorms are possible, with lows near 73. That chance lingers into tomorrow, with under a quarter inch of accumulation, muggy highs in the low 90s, and humidity making it feel closer to 102, plus southeast winds around 10 miles per hour. Tomorrow night looks partly cloudy, lows in the upper 60s, winds shifting north at 10. Tuesday brings sun with some clouds and highs in the mid 80s.
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0: North at 10. Tuesday brings sun with some clouds and highs in the mid-80s.
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1: The Phillies beat the Yankees 11-4 in the Sunday night ball game. Bryson Stott with a homer and five RBIs. Winning pitcher Christopher Sanchez is now 13-4. Yankees outfielder Cody Bellinger is on the injured list with a strained hamstring. A's all-star catcher Shea Langeliers could be out for the year with a torn meniscus. Minnesota beat the Athletics 11-8. The White Sox won again 12-3 over Houston. Tampa Bay shut out Cleveland 1-0. Guardians have lost five straight. San Diego sent Miami to a 12th straight loss, 5-3. Seattle won at Texas, 6-4. Mets over the Dodgers, 8-3. And Milwaukee beat Colorado, 11-2. The Rockies have the worst record in the majors. Winning pitcher, all-star Jacob Mizorowski is 11-4. He struck out 12 in his five innings. The Arizona Cardinals gave quarterback Jacoby Brissett a pay raise. And Corey Heim won NASCAR's Brickyard 400.
2: Tonight, showers and thunderstorms are possible, with lows near 73. That chance lingers into tomorrow, with under a quarter inch of accumulation, muggy highs in the low 90s, and humidity making it feel closer to 102, plus southeast winds around 10 miles per hour.

0: Tomorrow night looks partly cloudy, lows in the upper 60s, winds shifting north at 10. Tuesday brings sun with some clouds and highs in the mid-80s.
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1: 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Reedsburg. Baraboo. Wisconsin Dells. Mauston. From the Fox Sports Studios in Los Angeles. 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
2: The Phillies beat the Yankees 11-4 in the Sunday night ball game. Bryson Stott with a homer and five RBIs. Winning pitcher Christopher Sanchez is now 13-4. Yankees outfielder Cody Bellinger is on the injured list with a strained hamstring. A's all-star catcher Shea Langeliers could be out for the year with a torn meniscus. Minnesota beat the Athletics 11-8. The White Sox won again 12-3 over Houston. Tampa Bay shut out Cleveland 1-0. Guardians have lost five straight. San Diego sent Miami to a 12th straight loss, 5-3. Seattle won at Texas, 6-4. Mets over the Dodgers, 8-3. And Milwaukee beat Colorado, 11-2. The Rockies have the worst record in the majors. Winning pitcher, all-star Jacob Mizorowski is 11-4. He struck out 12 in his five innings. The Arizona Cardinals gave quarterback Jacoby Brissett a pay raise. And Corey Heim won NASCAR's Brickyard 400.
3: Overnight, a stray storm or two, lows in the mid-70s. Today brings a slim chance of a thunderstorm. Muggy highs in the low 90s, a sizzling heat index near 102, and south winds around 15. Tonight clears out. Lows dip to the mid-60s, winds shifting north at 15. Tomorrow, mostly sunny with a high in the mid-80s. Wednesday, sunshine returns, highs near 87, lows again in the mid-60s.
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1: The Phillies beat the Yankees 11-4 in the Sunday night ball game. Bryson Stott with a homer and five RBIs. Winning pitcher Christopher Sanchez is now 13-4. Yankees outfielder Cody Bellinger is on the injured list with a strained hamstring. A's all-star catcher Shea Langeliers could be out for the year with a torn meniscus. Minnesota beat the Athletics 11-8. The White Sox won again 12-3 over Houston. Tampa Bay shut out Cleveland 1-0. Guardians have lost five straight. San Diego sent Miami to a 12th straight loss, 5-3. Seattle won at Texas, 6-4. Mets over the Dodgers, 8-3. And Milwaukee beat Colorado, 11-2. The Rockies have the worst record in the majors. Winning pitcher, all-star Jacob Mizorowski is 11-4. He struck out 12 in his five innings. The Arizona Cardinals gave quarterback Jacoby Brissett a pay raise. And Corey Heim won NASCAR's Brickyard 400.
2: Overnight, a stray storm or two, lows in the mid-70s. Today brings a slim chance of a thunderstorm. Muggy highs in the low 90s, a sizzling heat index near 102, and south winds around 15. Tonight clears out. Lows dip to the mid-60s, winds shifting north at 15. Tomorrow, mostly sunny with a high in the mid-80s. Wednesday, sunshine returns, highs near 87, lows again in the mid-60s.
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0: 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Reedsburg. Baraboo. Wisconsin Dells. Mauston.
1: Two people are dead, five others injured following a shooting at Seattle Center during the Bite of Seattle food event on Sunday night. Seattle Mayor Katie Wilson said in a statement two suspects are in custody, with the victims ranging in age from 2 to 56 years old. It's not known what led to the shooting. President Trump is facing political fallout over his order to post warning signs outside the Smithsonian Museum. Appearing on CNN's State of the Union, House Minority Leader Hakeem Jeffries said they'll explore every legislative avenue and every litigation avenue to stop the order. The signs alert visitors about alleged historical inaccuracy. The Odyssey is still the hottest movie in theaters in its second week. The IMAX epic earned another $87 million this weekend, breaking a box office record for director Christopher Nolan. According to Deadline, that beats Nolan's previous record for second weekend box office held by The Dark Knight in 2008. The Odyssey has now grossed $287 million in North American theaters and nearly $640 million globally. I'm Tammy Trujillo.
2: Overnight, a stray storm or two, lows in the mid-70s. Today brings a slim chance of a thunderstorm. Muggy highs in the low 90s, a sizzling heat index near 102, and south winds around 15. Tonight clears out. Lows dip to the mid-60s, winds shifting north at 15. Tomorrow, mostly sunny with a high in the mid-80s. Wednesday, sunshine returns, highs near 87, lows again in the mid-60s.
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1: I'm Nicole Heslip with a Great Lakes Ag Report on Brownfield. A commercial ag educator with the University of Illinois Extension says farmers utilizing cereal rye cover crops can potentially save money by lowering their seeding rates. Nathan Johanning says new research done in conjunction with the Illinois Soybean Association shows timely planting is key.
2: Some of our earliest plantings, which is around early October, we found that even 30 pounds of cereal rye would give us almost just as much above ground tonnage as what we could get from some of the higher seeding rates. So the plants can sometimes compensate.
1: He tells Brownfield.
2: Cereal rye isn't extremely expensive, but on a per acre basis on a large scale, if you could cut your seeding rate from 60 pounds to 30 pounds, that's a significant savings.
1: He says lower rates are also advantageous for aerial seeding and extending crops. Protecting the health of the U.S. swine herd remains a top priority for producers this year. Dwayne Statler in Northwest Ohio says it will take an all-hands-on approach, with producers working together to make meaningful improvements.
3: I think the industry now, we've gotten a little bit healthier in the pocketbook. Now we need to look at what can we do better on our farms to help decrease this disease problem that we have in some areas that we haven't been able to fix for a couple years.
1: Northern Ohio producer Jared Black tells Brownfield.
4: Ensure we're blocking and tackling as best we can. Having more transparency on where our trucks are and being more cognizant on the routing that we have and tracking individual trucks and drivers. Also doubling down on the washing and disinfecting protocols that we have.
1: Hear more about their efforts and find other agricultural news at brownfieldagnews.com. I'm Nicole Heslip with Brownfield.
5: Overnight, a stray storm or two, lows in the mid-70s. Today brings a slim chance of a thunderstorm. Muggy highs in the low 90s, a sizzling heat index near 102, and south winds around 15. Tonight clears out. Lows dip to the mid-60s, winds shifting north at 15. Tomorrow, mostly sunny with a high in the mid-80s. Wednesday, sunshine returns, highs near 87, lows again in the mid-60s.
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1: The death toll's risen to 3 now following a shooting near Seattle Space Needle on Sunday night. 4 others were injured when shots rang out during the Bite of Seattle Festival. Seattle Mayor Katie Wilson says a suspect was taken into custody, but it's still not known what led to the shooting. The conflict between the U.S. and Iran is nearing 5 months, and a new survey of over 2,000 respondents show that roughly 80% believe the Trump administration has struggled more than expected. Some 2 in 10 respondents of the CBS News YouGov poll said the war has gone as smoothly as anticipated. Only 4% believe the administration has had an easier time. The Odyssey was leaked online over the weekend. A high-quality bootleg copy of the film was posted on X and viewed by millions after a tweet went viral on Saturday. The post included a high-quality copy of the film and reached over 2 million views within 2.5 hours. The streaming film was eventually replaced with a takedown notice and the account suspended. I'm Tammy Trujillo.
2: Overnight, a stray storm or two, lows in the mid-70s. Today brings a slim chance of a thunderstorm. Muggy highs in the low 90s, a sizzling heat index near 102, and south winds around 15. Tonight clears out. Lows dip to the mid-60s, winds shifting north at 15. Tomorrow, mostly sunny with a high in the mid-80s. Wednesday, sunshine returns, highs near 87, lows again in the mid-60s.
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1: I'm Erin Anderson with the Brownfield Dairy Update. A dairy lender at Farm Credit Services of America says a strong beef on dairy sector continues to create new market opportunities for farmers. Tim Van Hoffwagen says many producers benefited from another source of income in 2025.
2: A lot of that was driven by the value of beef on dairy calves plus value of coal cows on the dairy. And so that's adding some additional revenue that made up for some lower milk prices in 2025.
1: He tells Brownfield dairy farmers continue to adapt their business model to add more value to each animal.
2: They are becoming more and more selective on which animals they're breeding for dairy versus breeding for beef. They're really choosing to breed the highest quality animals for dairy replacement, really accelerating the genetic improvement in each herd.
1: Van Hoffwagen says the strategy has helped producers create stronger returns while also improving the quality of their genetics. Cash dairy prices were down Friday to end the week at the Chicago Mercantile Exchange. Dry whey was down 1 cent to 68 cents. One sale was reported at that price. 40-pound cheese blocks were down 6 1/4 at 160 3/4. Two sales were recorded ranging from 159 3/4 to 160 3/4. Cheese barrels were unchanged at 163. No sales were recorded. Butter was down 1/4 to 150 3/4. 40 sales were reported, ranging from 149 to 150 3/4. Non-fat dry milk was up 1/4 to 140 1/4. 16 sales were reported, ranging from 139 1/2 to 140 1/4. I'm Erin Anderson with the Brownfield Dairy Update.
3: Overnight, a stray storm or two, lows in the mid-70s. Today brings a slim chance of a thunderstorm. Muggy highs in the low 90s, a sizzling heat index near 102, and south winds around 15. Tonight clears out. Lows dip to the mid-60s, winds shifting north at 15. Tomorrow, mostly sunny with a high in the mid-80s. Wednesday, sunshine returns, highs near 87, lows again in the mid-60s.
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0: Country 104.9 WNFM. Welcome to Mike in the Morning for this Monday, our 27th day of July. Going to be a hot one out there. We're getting ready for our Wisconsin Ag News headlines as far as our weather. We're starting out warm this morning, cloudy and 79. We do have some patchy fog out there and a chance for some showers or thunderstorms here, mainly before 8. And then plenty of sunshine and hot with 92 and heat index up around 100. Winds out of the south at 5 to 15 will shift to the west in the afternoon. Partly cloudy, 65 for the overnight. Northwest winds at 5 to 10, shifting to the northeast after midnight. And then tomorrow, Tuesday, we'll have a partly sunny sky, gradually becoming sunny with a high of 84 and northeast winds light at around 5. So, yeah, get through today. It'll be kind of gravy from there then. Then, back to music. Yeah, right after the information break here, Easton Corbin, Ella Langley, and Jason Aldean on Country 104.9 WNFM.
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3: I'm Nicole Haslip with Ag Headline News. I'm Brownfield. An American Farm Bureau Federation official says financial challenges are extending beyond major row crops.
4: Specialty crop side, it's been a tough economic environment for several years in a row.
3: Only about a third of funding allocated for USDA's Assistance for Specialty Crop Producers program has been distributed ahead of the August 7th deadline.
5: A number of the farms that should be getting relief are unable to because of some fairly rigorous eligibility requirements that prevent folks from getting full access.
3: The U.S. cattle herd grew slightly over the past year, signaling continued slow expansion. And the first ever cattle vaccine to address Tularemia is now available.
6: This thing changes its spots. It looks different when it comes in from the tick, from the Asian longhorn, than it does when it spreads between animals and when it matures in the animal.
3: I'm Nicole Haslip with Brownfield.
7: Today, expect a stray thunderstorm with hot highs in the low 90s, a steamy heat index near 102, and south breezes around 15. Skies stay mostly clear overnight, lows dropping to the mid-60s as winds shift north at 15. Tomorrow brings sunshine with a few clouds, highs in the mid-80s, then a mostly clear night with a low in the low 60s. Wednesday looks mostly sunny, high in the upper 80s.
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Country 1049 WNFM Easton Corbin. You give your babysitter a gift for the holidays? They say 1 in 12 will do that for their babysitter. Yeah, give a nice gift for the holidays. Although I do think that July is a bit early. But anyway, Toby Keith, Parker McCollum on Country 1049 WNFM.

Country 104.9 WNFM, Toby Keith. Going to be a hot one out there again today. 92 is what they're saying. Our heat index will be up around 100. So keep yourself well hydrated. If you have to be working outside, get through the day. Then we should start calming down a little bit, getting back down into the mid to upper 80s. A little more tolerable anyway for us. Yeah, 84, I think there's, what did I say, for tomorrow. So that's like Christmas, right? Without the snow, you don't have to shovel anything. No, you leave that part to me. I like shoveling stuff. Toby Keith, let's see. I've got Luke Combs and John Party on Country 104.9 WNFM.

0: 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Our morning Wisconsin agribusiness news will be coming along here shortly. We'll go over the weather, and then it's Low Cash, Blake Shelton, and Alexandra Kay on Country, 104.9 WNFM.
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0: The Texas and Southwest Cattle Raisers Association and cow-calf operator tells Brownfield.
1: The Douglas, Arizona port is right at 350 miles from the latest case, you know, that phase-in approach in that area. I think it's an opportunity where we can continue to safeguard our resources.
0: Chad Sullivan, who raises cattle in Colorado and Texas, says
2: the screwworm issue, the phased border reopening makes me a bit nervous, although I knew it was coming at some point. However, I didn't know when.
0: An ag economist says there are still no clear signs of widespread expansion in the U.S. cattle herd. Josh Maples with Mississippi State University Extension says heifers held back for beef cow replacement were up 3% in the cattle inventory report.
3: Yes, it's an increase. It's the first increase since 2015, which is important. But 3.8 million head is still the second lowest heifer retention number that we've got going back the last 50 years.
0: He tells Brownfield the 2026 calf crop number was also small. An American Farm Bureau Federation official says financial challenges are extending beyond major row crops. John Newton says specialty crop producers are facing many of the same cost and market pressures.
4: Well, it doesn't matter if it's, you know, you're planting corn or you're planting strawberries, your input costs have increased dramatically.
0: The data also indicates this year's conditions are projected to not be any better. Only about a third of funding allocated for USDA's Assistance for Specialty Crop Producers program has been distributed ahead of the August 7th deadline. National Potato Council CEO Kim Quarles tells Brownfield.
5: One of the biggest challenges for specialty crops overall is eligibility. A number of the farms that should be getting relief are unable to because of some fairly rigorous eligibility requirements that prevent folks from getting full access.
0: And the first ever cattle vaccine to address Tularemia is now available. Dr. Alan Young, the founder and chief technology officer for Medgene, says it is administered in two doses.
6: We recommend using this in animals prior to infection. And so ideally you would use this in a herd before it shows up or to try and limit it in animals that may be susceptible to infection.
0: I'm Nicole Haslip with Brownfield.
7: Today, expect a stray thunderstorm with hot highs in the low 90s, a steamy heat index near 102, and south breezes around 15. Skies stay mostly clear overnight, lows dropping to the mid-60s as winds shift north at 15. Tomorrow brings sunshine with a few clouds, highs in the mid-80s, then a mostly clear night with a low in the low 60s. Wednesday looks mostly sunny, high in the upper 80s.
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Getting ready to finish her up here for our 5 o'clock hour. We'll do it with the help of Corey Kent, Luke Bryan, Dierks Bentley, Morgan Wallen, and Kip Moore on Country 1049 WNFM.

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0: Country, 104.9 WNFM. Corey Kent bringing us to our 6 o'clock hour on Mike in the Morning. Nice to be back with you on this very warm Monday morning. Yeah, it was 92 today. We'll have our weather details for you here in just a little bit. We've got our morning livestock report on the way. Then we'll do the weather, and then it's Ella Langley and Sam Hunt. It all starts right after we hear from Jim Gavin from Gavin Brothers Auction Real Estate. Find out what's coming up on their calendar right here on Country 104.9 WNFM.
1: 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This week on Tuesday, we have the Fiornia Estate online-only auction ending at 9 a.m. in Waniwok. 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On Thursday is our July farm and construction consignment auction ending at 9 a.m. Another large auction featuring a lot of construction equipment, skid steers, ATVs, UTVs, farm items, tractors, vehicles, trailers, lawn and garden items, and much more. There's a preview on Wednesday at our auction facility in Reedsburg from 9 a.m. until 3 p.m. Also on Thursday, we have the Driftless Iron Harvest consignment auction drop-off in Verona. 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Remember, if you're thinking of having an auction or buying or selling type of real estate, be certain to get in contact with Gavin Brothers in Reedsburg or Gavin Brothers in Baraboo.
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0: Direct cash cattle trade activity was quiet Friday. For the week, deals were marked at $365 dressed, down $12 to $15 from the previous week's weighted average basis. Live deals in the South were at mostly $230, down $7 to $8 from the prior week's weighted averages. At the Apache Livestock Auction, feeder steers and feeder heifers were lightly tested, but a lower undertone was noted. Steer calves were $20 to $30 lower, and heifer calves were $10 to $13 lower. The USDA says quality was fair to attractive, demand was moderate. Medium and large one feeder steers, 500 to 509 pounds, brought $415 to $431. Box beef closed lower on light demand for moderate offerings. Choice down $1.63 at $351.24. Select was $204 lower at $346.71. Estimated cattle slaughter was 103,000 head, up 14,000 on the week and up about 7,000 on the year. Cash hogs closed lower with a light negotiated run. For the last couple of weeks, processors have been fairly aggressive in their procurement efforts and have been bidding up. Demand remains a focal point for the market. Globally, there have been some bright spots. Think about Mexico as a strong export opportunity. Domestic demand is finding support as pork remains a competitively priced protein in the retail space. Bears and gilts at the National Daily Direct closed 277 lower with a weighted average of 99.37. The Iowa Minnesota was $1.48 lower with a weighted average of $100.73. And the Western Corn Belt was down 220 with a weighted average of $100. Pork values closed firm, up 15 cents at 104.63. Bellies were up sharply. And estimated hog slaughter was 393,000 head, down 42,000 on the week and down 43,000 on the year. At the CME, live and feeder cattle were up ahead of the USDA's cattle reports, which came out after the close Friday. And lean hog futures finished the day higher, supported by the recent uptick in pork values. I'm Megan Grebner for Brownfield.
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2: Today, expect a stray thunderstorm with hot highs in the low 90s, a steamy heat index near 102, and south breezes around 15. Skies stay mostly clear overnight, lows dropping to the mid-60s as winds shift north at 15. Tomorrow brings sunshine with a few clouds, highs in the mid-80s, then a mostly clear night with a low in the low 60s. Wednesday looks mostly sunny, high in the upper 80s.
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Country 104.9 WNFM, Ella Langley and Be Her. Well, coming up this Wednesday through Sunday, the Columbia County Fair. 175 years still going strong, and it's all at the fairgrounds. This goes, Sunday, August 2nd. Keep forgetting, we're almost at the end here. Anyway, it's at the fairgrounds on Superior Street and a grandstand events. They've got Wednesday at 7, the Tough Truck Competition. Thursday at 7 is the South Central Truck and Tractor Pull. They got the TNC Rodeo on Friday. Saturday, the Ultimate Impact Demolition Derby. For a whole list of what's going on throughout the fair, Columbia County Fair, WI.org. Always a fun time. Hope you get a chance to go. 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

0: 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Now, we're going to take a little information break here for you. We're going to get you a preview of some of the area news stories that Kevin Kellogg has been putting together for you this morning. We'll find out what he's got coming up. We'll also have our Wisconsin Ag News headlines, go over a very hot weather forecast, at least for today anyway. 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
3: Here are some of the stories we are working on this hour. The Wisconsin State Patrol is asking for help solving a fatal hit-and-run crash from last Monday. The crash happened at the junction of Interstate 9094 and Highway 12 in Lake Delton. The Reedsburg Common Council will be meeting tonight with items on the agenda, including recommendations from the Plan Commission about Copper Creek Way and Booster Boulevard. The meeting begins at 5:30 tonight at the Reedsburg City Hall Council Chambers. The School District of Wisconsin Dells will hold their board meeting tonight with items on the agenda, including education reports from the school's principals and the district administrator. The meeting begins tonight at 6 at the Wisconsin Dells School District Office Boardroom. Some fog this morning, then becoming mostly sunny and a high in the low 80s. Tonight, partly cloudy with low 60s.
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5: I'm Nicole Haslip with Ag Headline News. I'm Brownfield. An American Farm Bureau Federation official says financial challenges are extending beyond major row crops.
6: Specialty crop side, it's been a tough economic environment for several years in a row.
5: Only about a third of funding allocated for USDA's Assistance for Specialty Crop Producers program has been distributed ahead of the August 7th deadline.

0: a number of the farms that should be getting relief are unable to because of some fairly rigorous eligibility requirements that prevent folks from getting full access.
1: The U.S. cattle herd grew slightly over the past year, signaling continued slow expansion. And the first ever cattle vaccine to address Tularemia is now available.
2: This thing changes its spot. It looks different when it comes in from the tick, from the lady to longhorn, than it does when it spreads between animals and when it matures in the animal.
1: I'm Nicole Haslip with Brownfield.
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4: Today, expect a stray thunderstorm with hot highs in the low 90s, a steamy heat index near 102, and south breezes around 15. Skies stay mostly clear overnight, lows dropping to the mid-60s as winds shift north at 15. Tomorrow brings sunshine with a few clouds, highs in the mid-80s, then a mostly clear night with a low in the low 60s. Wednesday looks mostly sunny, high in the upper 80s.
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Dylan Marlowe and Dylan Scott on Country 104.9 WNFM. Coming up Wednesday, 6:30, Concert in the Park in Reedsburg, 222 North Park Street. It's Aaron Williams and the Hoodoos. All right, this trio's got deep roots in blues and soul and rock and roll. And their sound is a powerful expression of real American music at its core. All right, come and enjoy a fun evening at the Concert in the Park. Food's available, too, on site. So make your way in. Doesn't cost you nothing. Well, except for when you get the food. Otherwise, yeah, enjoy. Bring your dancing shoes. 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

0: Country, 104.9 WNFM, Sarah Evans, and Suds in the Bucket. All right, we're going to check in with Bruce the Boomer Gala. He's going to be coming along with area sports. We'll go over that weather forecast. Then we're going to wrap her up here for the 6 o'clock hour with music. All right, Morgan Wallen, Taylor Swift. Thomas Rhett with Riley Green, Russell Dickerson, and Jason Aldean. We'll have him lead things off right after the weather on Country 104.9 WNFM.
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2: 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Lodi top Wisconsin Dells 16-3. Cooper Whitehurst with 4 hits. Brady Henry chipped in with 2 for the Rivermen. Casanova edged Sauk Prairie 8-7. Montello outslugged Poinette 17-7. For Poinette, Joel Thimpson with 2-for-3, 2 RBI. Ian Knoll with 2-for-3 and 3 RBI. Montello led by Curtis Morgan going 2-for-3, scoring 3 times with 2 RBI. Nate Andrews had 2 hits, and he was also the winning pitcher. Northwest Division playoffs start on Sunday. Wisconsin Dells and Mays O'Maney tied for first with 8-5 records. Reedsburg at 6-7. Sauk Prairie at 4-9 and Casanova at 2-11. Wisconsin Dells will host Cross Plains on Sunday. High school baseball today. Portage will be home with Poinette. The Brewers finish up their homestand at 7-2. Taking care of Colorado by a score of 11-2 yesterday, Jacob Mizorowski grabbed the victory. He struck out 12 batters over 5 innings. Jake Bauer, Luis Lara, Cooper Pratt, and Joey Ortiz all had 2 hits. Andrew Vaughn hit a home run. The Brewers hit the West Coast tonight, playing at San Francisco. Broadcast time, 8:10, first pitch at 8:45, on 97.3 RDB and AM 1400. 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
1: Today, expect a stray thunderstorm with hot highs in the low 90s, a steamy heat index near 102, and south breezes around 15. Skies stay mostly clear overnight, lows dropping to the mid-60s as winds shift north at 15. Tomorrow brings sunshine with a few clouds, highs in the mid-80s, then a mostly clear night with a low in the low 60s. Wednesday looks mostly sunny, high in the upper 80s.
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0: 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That is Morgan Wallen, and that is bringing us to our 7 o'clock news time. We'll be checking in with Kevin Kellogg here in just a minute. See what he's got lined up for area news for you. We'll go over that morning weather, then we'll get you right back into more music. Yeah, stick around for Scotty McCreery, Luke Combs, and Keith Urban on Country 104.9 WNFM.
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5: The Wisconsin State Patrol is asking for help solving a fatal hit-and-run crash from last Monday. The crash happened at the junction of Interstate 9094 at Highway 12 in Lake Delton. It involved a Ford Explorer and a pickup truck traveling east around 1:30 in the afternoon. The collision caused the pickup truck to cross into the median, where it hit two semi-trucks, killing the driver of the pickup and causing minor injuries to one of the semi-drivers. The occupants of the Ford Explorer left the scene and were picked up by a driver in a dark-colored sedan. Anyone with information is being asked to contact the Wisconsin State Patrol. The Reedsburg Common Council will be meeting tonight with items on the agenda, including a discussion with the Courtyards residents regarding issues at the Courtyards, recommendations from the Plan Commission about Copper Creek Way and Booster Boulevard, and reports from the Library Board, Parks and Recreation, Public Works, and the Utility Commission. The meeting begins at 5:30 tonight in the Reedsburg City Hall Council Chambers. The School District of Wisconsin Dells will hold their board meeting tonight with items on the agenda, including education reports from the school principals and district administrator, consideration of revised policies, discussion of a November operation referendum, consideration of co-curricular contracts, and volleyball and high school band trips. The meeting begins tonight at 6 p.m. at the Wisconsin Dells School District Office Boardroom. Work to reconstruct U.S. 12 Wisconsin Dells Parkway between Wisconsin 13 and East Adams Street is set to begin in the fall of 2026. A pre-construction public meeting will be held this afternoon from 4:30 p.m. until 6:30 p.m. at the Frank Fisher Senior Center in Wisconsin Dells. The meeting will go over the project schedule, roadway access, and posted detours. Project completion is scheduled for the spring of 2029, depending on weather conditions and construction progress. Now, you're up to date. Kevin Kellogg, Magnum Media News.
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7: Today, expect a stray thunderstorm with hot highs in the low 90s, a steamy heat index near 102, and south breezes around 15. Skies stay mostly clear overnight, lows dropping to the mid-60s as winds shift north at 15. Tomorrow brings sunshine with a few clouds, highs in the mid-80s, then a mostly clear night with a low in the low 60s. Wednesday looks mostly sunny, high in the upper 80s.
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Country, 104.9 WNFM, Scotty McCreery. There's a mugger out there this morning, isn't it? Ooh, baby. We'll get through this day and then kind of get back to normal here a little bit anyway, starting tomorrow. So, yeah, we'll see how it plays out. In the meantime, let's see, what have we got here? The Baraboo Theater Guild kids are presenting Disney Descendants. It's the musical going this Friday through Sunday. It's 1 to 1 and 6 each day at the Al Ringling Theater in Baraboo. It's based on the popular Disney Channel original movies. All right, the show features comedy, adventure, Disney characters, and hit songs from the films. All right, tickets and box office seats can be purchased on site at the theater. All right, yeah, hope you get a chance to enjoy that. Right now, we're going to enjoy Miranda Lambert and Cole Swindell on Country 104.9 WNFM.

Country 104.9 WNFM, Miranda Lambert bringing us to birthday time so we can find out who is celebrating on this 27th day of July. Yeah, we're working on the final week here. No area birthdays to report on, but on the national scene, Bobby Joe Gentry is 82 or 84, somewhere in there. Yeah, it's like she had two different birthdays. Anyway, ode to Billy Joe. She lives about 2 hours away right now from the Tallahatchie Bridge. There's a very private lady. Now, Betty Thomas from formerly of Hill Street Blues, 79 today. Peggy Fleming, Olympic gold medal winner for figure skating, is 78. Bill Engvall, 69, part of the Blue Collar Tour. Oh, let's see. Maya Rudolph is 54. And A-Rod, Alex Rodriguez, is 51 today. Happy birthday if it's your birthday today. Got one coming up in the near future? You, friend, relative, maybe an anniversary. Well, please do drop a note in my email box, MikeO@magnum.media. Happy to get the word out for you. Right now, let's get you back into music. Brad Paisley, Corey Kent with Co-Wessel on Country 104.9 WNFM.

0: the Boomer Gala. He'll be along here in just a quick moment to fill you in with all the details. We'll go over a very hot weather forecast. Then it's Megan Maroney. Oh, I think I got a note about her. Dan and Shay and George Burge with Luke Bryan. All on the way on Country 104.9 WNFM.
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2: 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Home telling Sunday League Baseball yesterday saw Mazzomany come up with three runs in the top of the ninth to edge Reedsburg 6-5. Mark Othmer and Gavin Budnick had two hits each for the Pirates. Wyatt Molitor with a double. Lodi topped Wisconsin Dells 16-3. Cooper Whitehurst with four hits. Brady Henry chipped in with two for the Rivermen. Casanova edged Sauk Prairie 8-7. Montello outslugged Poinette 17-7. For Poinette, Joel Thimson with 2-for-3, 2 RBI. Ian Knoll with 2-for-3 and 3 RBI. Montello led by Curtis Morgan going 2-for-3, scoring 3 times with 2 RBI. Nate Andrews had 2 hits, and he was also the winning pitcher. Northwest Division playoffs start on Sunday. Final regular season standing saw Wisconsin Dells and Mazzomany take first place with 8-5 records, Reedsburg at 6-7, Sauk Prairie at 4-9. Wisconsin Dells, a 2 seed, will host Cross Plains, a 7 seed, this Sunday. And Reedsburg gets a 6 seed. They'll be on the road at 3 seed Ashton on Sunday in the first round of the Hometellin' Sunday playoffs. High school baseball today. Portage will be home with Poinette. The Brewers finish up their homestand at 7-2, taking care of Colorado by a score of 11-2 yesterday. Jacob Mizorowski grabbed the victory. He struck out 12 batters over 5 innings. Jake Bauer, Luis Lara, Cooper Pratt, and Joey Ortiz all had 2 hits. Andrew Vaughn hit a home run. The Brewers hit the West Coast tonight, playing at San Francisco. Broadcast time, 8:10, first pitch at 8:45, on 97.3 RDB and AM 1400. 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

0: Today, expect a stray thunderstorm with hot highs in the low 90s, a steamy heat index near 102, and south breezes around 15. Skies stay mostly clear overnight, lows dropping to the mid-60s as winds shift north at 15. Tomorrow brings sunshine with a few clouds, highs in the mid-80s, then a mostly clear night with a low in the low 60s. Wednesday looks mostly sunny, high in the upper 80s.
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Country 1049 WNFM, Megan Maroney and Beautiful Things. Megan was sharing a wardrobe malfunction. She was performing at the Bourbon and Beyond Festival in Kentucky, and that's when disaster nearly struck. Just three songs into her set, the back of her dress suddenly popped open. And Megan said she immediately felt a breeze and realized she had a problem on her hands. And she remembered thinking, quote, "There's nothing on under this dress." But fortunately, she remembered her agent was wearing a jersey backstage. So during a guitar change break, she went and asked her agent for that jersey. And he went right over, you know, went right over the dress. And Megan finished the rest of the performance, never missed a beat. Atta girl. Yeah, those things happen. Josh Ross, Alexandra Kay. Oh, let's see. We'll start you right now with the Zac Brown Band on Country 104.9 WNFM.

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1: Josh Ross on Country 104.9 WNFM. We've got news time coming up here in just a minute. Kevin Kellogg will be along with those area news stories. We'll go over our warm weather forecast. Music? Well, I've got on tap this trip Bailey Zimmerman, Morgan Wallen with Post Malone, and Florida Georgia Line. 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
5: The Reedsburg Common Council will be meeting tonight with items on the agenda, including a discussion with the Courtyards residents regarding issues at the Courtyards, recommendations from the Plan Commission about Copper Creekway and Booster Boulevard, and reports from the Library Board, Parks and Rec, Public Works, and Utility Commission. The meeting begins at 5:30 tonight in the Reedsburg City Hall Council Chambers. The School District of Wisconsin Dells will hold their board meeting tonight.

0: with items on the agenda, including education reports from the school principals and district administrator, consideration of revised policies, discussion of a November operation referendum, consideration of co-curricular contracts, and volleyball and high school band trips. The meeting begins tonight at 6 p.m. in the Wisconsin Dells School District office boardroom. More than 23,000 Wisconsin State Park vehicle admission passes have been purchased through the state's new vehicle registration renewal program, according to Governor Tony Evers. The new option, a partnership between the Wisconsin Department of Transportation and the Department of Natural Resources, allows residents renewing their vehicle registration online to buy a 12-month state park pass for $28 in the same transaction. The pass, registration stickers, and vehicle registration certificate are then mailed together. The pass is sold through the DMV, account for 17% of the 133,670 annual state park passes sold so far this year, and have doubled the number of passes sold online since the program began. The program launched on June 2nd, and about 8% of those renewing their car registration purchased a state park pass in the first month, according to the DNR. Wisconsin health officials report more than 100 cases of cyclospora amid the growing national outbreak of the parasitic infection. Most of the 105 cases in the state have been linked to international travel. Four more states have been linked to the outbreak. The Washington Post reports the CDC is now connecting cases from Illinois, Kansas, Oklahoma, and Pennsylvania to the nationwide outbreak caused by the cyclospora parasite. Now, you're up to date. Kevin Kellogg, Magnum Media News.
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3: Today, expect a stray thunderstorm with hot highs in the low 90s, a steamy heat index near 102, and south breezes around 15. Skies stay mostly clear overnight, lows dropping to the mid-60s as winds shift north at 15. Tomorrow brings sunshine with a few clouds, highs in the mid-80s, then a mostly clear night with a low in the low 60s. Wednesday looks mostly sunny, high in the upper 80s.
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Country 104.9 WNFM, Bailey Zimmerman driving his Chevy Silverado. Well, coming up this Friday and Saturday, it is the Taste of Portage Market Fair. Yeah, they've got live music, there's car shows, food, drinks, vendors, kids' activities, there's sidewalk sales, they got a half marathon and a 5K run walk, and the event continues to include Cook and DeWitt Streets this year, and that'll be for the car show. And live music, who they got here? They got the Whiskey Bells Friday night at 6 o'clock, and then they'll have the beer tent and food going on for you, too. All right, the Market Square in downtown, right there on the corner of 33 and Adams. All right, and also the, who they got here for Saturday? Oh, Bree Morgan, along with the Chillbillies and Dem Horny Funkers. Okay, that'll go from 11 until 3. The car show is going on beginning at 8. That's the check-in. And then there's a craft show from 10 to 3. So, yeah, a busy 2 days there in Portage. Let's get you back into music right now. Starting things out with Kane Brown on Country 104.9 WNFM.

0: 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In just a minute, Bruce the Boomer Gallo will be along with his area sports report. We'll go over our weather, and we're going to wrap her up here for the 6 o'clock hour. You'll be hearing from Jelly Roll, Travis Tritt, Billy Currington, Luke Combs, Jordan Davis, and Low Cash on Country 104.9 WNFM.
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2: 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Hometown Sunday League Baseball yesterday saw Maisel Mady come up with three runs in the top of the ninth to edge Reedsburg 6-5. Mark Othmer and Gavin Budnick had two hits each for the Pirates, Wyatt Molitor with a double. Lodi topped Wisconsin Dells 16-3. Cooper Whitehurst with four hits, Brady Henry chipped in with two for the Rivermen. Casanova edged Sauk Prairie 8-7. Montello outslugged Poinette 17-7. For Poinette, Joel Thimson with 2-for-3, 2 RBI. Ian Knoll with 2-for-3 and 3 RBI. Montello led by Curtis Morgan going 2-for-3, scoring 3 times with 2 RBI. Nate Andrews had 2 hits, and he was also the winning pitcher. Northwest Division playoffs start on Sunday. Final regular season standing saw Wisconsin Dells and Maisel Mady take first place with 8-5 records. Reedsburg at 6-7, Sauk Prairie at 4-9. Wisconsin Dells, a 2 seed, will host Cross Plains, a 7 seed, this Sunday. And Reedsburg gets a 6 seed. They'll be on the road at 3 seed Ashton on Sunday in the first round of the Hometown Sunday playoffs. High school baseball today. Portage will be home with Poinette. The Brewers finish up their homestand at 7-2, taking care of Colorado by a score of 11-2 yesterday. Jacob Mizorowski grabbed the victory. He struck out 12 batters over 5 innings. Jake Bauer, Luis Lara, Cooper Pratt, and Joey Ortiz all had 2 hits. Andrew Vaughn hit a home run. The Brewers hit the West Coast tonight, playing at San Francisco. Broadcast time, 8:10, first pitch at 8:45, on 97.3 RDB and AM 1400. 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
1: Today, expect a stray thunderstorm with hot highs in the low 90s
4: A steamy heat index near 102 and south breezes around 15. Skies stay mostly clear overnight, lows dropping to the mid-60s as winds shift north at 15. Tomorrow brings sunshine with a few clouds, highs in the mid-80s, then a mostly clear night with a low in the low 60s. Wednesday looks mostly sunny, high in the upper 80s.
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0: 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In just a minute, we'll have Kevin Kellogg come at you with his area news stories. We'll get you the weather, and of course, we'll start some more music out for you. Yeah, stand by for John Morgan and Jason Aldean, Shaboozy, and Eric Church on Country 104.9 WNFM.
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3: The Wisconsin State Patrol is asking for help solving a fatal hit-and-run crash from last Monday. The crash happened at the junction of Interstate 9094 at Highway 12 in Lake Delton. It involved a Ford Explorer and a pickup truck traveling east around 1:30 in the afternoon. The collision caused the pickup truck to cross into the median, where it hit 2 semi-trucks, killing the driver of the pickup and causing minor injuries to one of the semi-drivers. The occupants of the Ford Explorer left the scene and were picked up by a driver in a dark-colored sedan. Anyone with information is being asked to contact the Wisconsin State Patrol. The Reedsburg Common Council will be meeting tonight with items on the agenda, including a discussion with the Courtyards residents regarding issues at the Courtyards, recommendations from the Plan Commission about Copper Creek Way and Booster Boulevard, and reports from the Library Board, Parks and Recreation, Public Works, and the Utility Commission. The meeting begins at 5:30 tonight in the Reedsburg City Hall Council Chambers. The School District of Wisconsin Dells will hold their board meeting tonight with items on the agenda, including education reports from the school principals and district administrator, consideration of revised policies, discussion of a November operation referendum, consideration of co-curricular contracts, and volleyball and high school band trips. The meeting begins tonight at 6 p.m. at the Wisconsin Dells School District Office Boardroom. Work to reconstruct U.S. 12 Wisconsin Dells Parkway between Wisconsin 13 and East Adams Street is set to begin in the fall of 2026. A pre-construction public meeting will be held this afternoon from 4:30 p.m. until 6:30 p.m. at the Frank Fisher Senior Center in Wisconsin Dells. The meeting will go over the project schedule, roadway access, and posted detours. Project completion is scheduled for the spring of 2029, depending on weather conditions and construction progress. Now, you're up to date. Kevin Kellogg, Magnum Media News.
2: Today, expect a stray thunderstorm with hot highs in the low 90s, a steamy heat index near 102, and south breezes around 15. Skies stay mostly clear overnight, lows dropping to the mid-60s as winds shift north at 15. Tomorrow brings sunshine with a few clouds, highs in the mid-80s, then a mostly clear night with a low in the low 60s. Wednesday looks mostly sunny, high in the upper 80s.
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Country, 1049 WNFM, John Morgan and Jason Aldean. God bless the American Heart Association. They just announced that up to 5 cups of coffee a day are safe for most adults. May even have benefits for heart health. So, can we stop any further research from here? I'm good. You know, I didn't say about pails, though. But I don't know. My pail, yeah, probably. Drink 4 or 5 cups. You'll be just fine. Morgan Wallen, Brett Eldridge, on Country 104.9 WNFM.

Country, 1049 WNFM, Morgan Wallen. Anybody else having problems getting in and out of air conditioning? Phew, man. Or sinuses are going crazy out here. Maybe it's allergies. I don't. Anyway, if you're looking for something to do tonight, make your way to Riverside Park in Mauston. Yeah, they've got their music in the park there starting at 6. And tonight,

it featuring the Nachos. It's a Madison-based rock and roll band known for original jams and blues rock. They got a high-energy performance there and plenty of hijinks, too. All right, you'll have a great time with them. They're sponsored by the Friends of the Hatch Public Library. Enjoy the show. 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

0: this. 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
1: Country 1049 WNFM, Brett Young. 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Mike in the mornings, and thanks so much for joining me here today. Well, if you're working outside, make sure you take plenty of breaks and keep yourself well hydrated. Yeah, drink plenty of water, Gatorade, you know, whatever you need there to keep your insides a little on the cooler. All right. Well, there's a good idea. Sit in the cooler for a while. Anyway, you take care when you're out there, and get ready for Bruce the Boomer Gala. He is going to be taking you through the midday on Country 1049 WNFM.
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5: Today, expect a stray thunderstorm with hot highs in the low 90s, a steamy heat index near 1.

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4: Today, expect variable cloudiness with blistering highs in the mid-90s, a heat index near 105, and south winds around 15. Skies turn mainly clear tonight as low

0: near 66, with winds shifting to the north at 15. Tomorrow brings more sun than clouds and a high in the mid-80s, then mostly clear skies tomorrow night with lows in the low 60s.
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On the Midday Show, Morgan Wallen. Well, looks like we're going to have one more hot one today. Temperatures in the mid-90s, heat index in the mid-100s, right around 105. That extreme heat warning will last until 9 o'clock tonight. So again, keep hydrated, stay out of the sun, and, be a good time to maybe call your neighbors, or if you've got seniors that you want to check in on, by all means do so in this hot weather. And don't forget your pets. Yeah. Keep them on the cool side, too. 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Boomer Gull on the Midday. Straight ahead, Corey Kent, Uncle Cracker. We've got Tucker Wetmore, and here's Blake Shelton.

0: Hey, here's something that'll cool you off today on our random fact. Did you know the largest snowflake ever recorded was in 1887 at Fort Keogh, Montana? Get this. Picture this, if you will. It was reportedly 15 inches in diameter, 1.5, and 8 inches thick. The largest snowflake ever recorded. 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
2: Today, expect variable cloudiness with blistering highs in the mid-90s, a heat index near 105, and south winds around 15. Skies turn mainly clear tonight as lows settle near 66, with winds shifting to the north at 15. Tomorrow brings more sun than clouds and a high in the mid-80s, then mostly clear skies tomorrow night with lows in the low 60s.
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Those blinds, yeah, let's just keep them closed. 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

former number one song for Cole Wetzel and Jesse Murph in High Road. 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Want to know his full birth name? 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Ready for Cole Wetzel's full birth name? Roper Madison Cole Wetzel. He goes by Cole. Country 104.9 WNFM. Finishing up the hour with Luke Bryan and Morgan Wallen. Coming right back. Got Keith Urban leading off the next hour. Dylan Marlowe and Dylan Scott. Toby Keith and Jordan Davis, too.

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0: A mellow Luke Combs, Country 104.9 WNFM. Coming up, Kevin Kellogg in for the vacationing Tom Dineen will fill us in on what's ahead on our local news update at noon. Then we're right back at it with Josh Ross, Jason Aldean and Carrie Underwood, Kenny Chesney and Jelly Roll too.
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2: Here are some of the stories that we are working on this hour. The Reedsburg Common Council will be meeting tonight with items on the agenda, including recommendations from the Planning Commission about Copper Creek Way and Booster Boulevard. The School District of Wisconsin Dells will hold their board meeting tonight with items on the agenda, including education reports from the school principals and district administrator. And more than 23,000 Wisconsin State Park vehicle admission passes have been purchased through the state's new vehicle registration renewal program. Heat advisory in effect until 9 p.m. this evening. Sunny and hot with a high near 93. Heat index values as high as 105.
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4: Today, expect variable cloudiness with blistering highs in the mid-90s, a heat index near 105, and south winds around 15. Skies turn mainly clear tonight as lows settle near 66, with winds shifting to the north at 15. Tomorrow brings more sun than clouds and a high in the mid-80s, then mostly clear skies tomorrow night with lows in the low 60s.
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Boy, our temperature has jumped. We're up to the upper 80s. It feels like 103 out there. That extreme heat warning continues until 9 o'clock tonight. Kevin Kellogg in next with a local news update. Got time, though, for Shaboozy and Zach Brown Band here on Country, 104.9.

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2: The Reedsburg Common Council will be meeting tonight with items on the agenda, including a discussion with the Courtyards residents regarding issues at the Courtyards, recommendations from the Plan Commission about Copper Creekway and Booster Boulevard, and reports from the Library Board, Parks and Rec, Public Works, and Utility Commission. The meeting begins at 5:30 tonight in the Reedsburg City Hall Council Chambers. The School District of Wisconsin Dells will hold their board meeting tonight with items on the agenda, including education reports from the school principals and district administrator, consideration of revised policies, discussion of a November operation referendum, consideration of co-curricular contracts and volleyball and high school band trips. The meeting begins tonight at 6 p.m. in the Wisconsin Dells School District Office Boardroom. More than 23,000

0: 1,000 Wisconsin State Park vehicle admission passes have been purchased through the state's new vehicle registration renewal program, according to Governor Tony Evers. The new option, a partnership between the Wisconsin Department of Transportation and the Department of Natural Resources, allows residents renewing their vehicle registration online to buy a 12-month state park pass for $28 in the same transaction. The pass, registration stickers, and vehicle registration certificate are then mailed together. The passes sold through the DMV account for 17% of the 133,670 annual state park passes sold so far this year, and have doubled the number of passes sold online since the program began. The program launched on June 2nd, and about 8% of those renewing their car registration purchased a state park pass in the first month, according to the DNR. Wisconsin health officials report more than 100 cases of cyclospora amid the growing national outbreak of the parasitic infection. Most of the 105 cases in the state have been linked to international travel. Four more states have been linked to the outbreak. The Washington Post reports the CDC is now connecting cases from Illinois, Kansas, Oklahoma, and Pennsylvania to the nationwide outbreak caused by the cyclospora parasite. Now, you're up to date. Kevin Kellogg, Magnum Media News.
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2: Today, expect variable cloudiness with blistering highs in the mid-90s, a heat index near 105, and south winds around 15. Skies turn mainly clear tonight as lows settle near 66, with winds shifting to the north at 15. Tomorrow brings more sun than clouds and a high in the mid-80s, then mostly clear skies tomorrow night with lows in the low 60s.
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Oh, yeah. Keeping hydrated, the name of the game today. Another hot one is temps now in the low 90s. The heat index in the mid-100s. Yeah, 104 feels like out there. The good news is that just today that extreme heat warning continues till about 9 o'clock tonight. And then we get a little break, I guess, starting tomorrow. Not bad. Coming up, Tim McGraw, Russell Dickerson, Billy Carrington, and George Burge, and Luke Bryan here on Country 104.9 WNFM.

0: Well, both George Burge and Luke Bryan keeping busy this summer. In fact, George Burge is going to be in Wisconsin in Eagle River this Friday. Yeah, for an event. And then, I don't know, it seems like everybody's heading to this one. Voices of America Country Music Fest, and that is in Ohio, Westchester Township. Brad Paisley, Rascal Flatts, Blake Shelton, they're all going to be there. George Burge taking part in that four-day event. Luke Bryan's got his tour. Jason Aldean is joining in on Luke's tour this summer. So, yeah, a lot of busy time for those. Country 104.9 WNFM. Ella Langley when we come back.
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3: Today, expect variable cloudiness with blistering highs in the mid-90s, a heat index near 105, and south winds around 15. Skies turn mainly clear tonight as lows settle near 66, with winds shifting to the north at 15. Tomorrow brings more sun than clouds and a high in the mid-80s, then mostly clear skies tomorrow night with lows in the low 60s.
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Just in case, yeah, a little precaution out there today. Let's see, temperatures in the low 90s. It feels like 108 with a heat index added in. Kevin Kellogg is stopping by to update some local news for us. Kevin filling in for the vacationing Tom Dineen. But first, we got time for Luke Holmes, and here's Jason Aldean.

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5: The Wisconsin State Patrol is asking for help solving a fatal hit-and-run crash from last Monday. The crash happened at the junction of Interstate 9094 at Highway 12 in Lake Delton. It involved a Ford Explorer and a pickup truck traveling east at around 1:30 in that afternoon. The collision caused the pickup truck to cross into the median, where it hit two semi-trucks, killing the driver of the pickup and causing minor injuries to one of the semi-drivers. The occupants of the Ford Explorer left the scene and were picked up by a driver in a dark-colored sedan. Anyone with information is being asked to contact the Wisconsin State Patrol. Work to reconstruct U.S. 12 Wisconsin Dells Parkway between Wisconsin 13 and East Adams Street is set to begin in the fall of 2026. A pre-construction public meeting will be held this afternoon from 4:30 until 6:30 p.m. at the Frank Fisher Senior Center in Wisconsin Dells. The meeting will go over the project schedule, roadway access, and posted detours. Project completion is scheduled for the spring of 2029, depending on weather conditions and construction progress. The Reedsburg Common Council will be meeting tonight with items on the agenda, including recommendations from the Plan Commission about Copper Creekway and Booster Boulevard, and reports from the Library Board, Parks and Recreation, Public Works, and the Utility Commission. The meeting begins at 5:30 tonight in the Reedsburg City Hall Council Chambers. More than 23,000 Wisconsin State Park vehicle admission passes have been purchased through the state's new vehicle registration renewal program. The new option, a partnership between the Wisconsin DOT and the DNR, allows residents to renew their vehicle registration online and buy a 12-month state park pass for $28 in the same transaction. The pass, registration stickers, and vehicle registration certificate are then mailed together. The program launched June 2nd. About 8% of those renewing their car registration purchased a state parks pass in the first month, according to the DNR. Now, you're up to date. Kevin Kellogg, Magnum Media News.
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10: Today, expect variable cloudiness with blistering highs in the mid-90s, a heat index near 105, and south winds around 15. Skies turn mainly clear tonight as lows settle near 66, with winds shifting to the north at 15. Tomorrow brings more sun than clouds and a high in the mid-80s, then mostly clear skies.

That's Chris Young on the Midday Show. Hi, I'm Boomer Yella, inviting you to stick around for Parker McCallum. This set, we got Kenny Chesney, Megan Maroney, and here's Granger Smith.

0: Parker McCallum on Country 104.9 WNFM, chatting with Kevin Kellogg, who's filling in for the vacationing Tom Dumaine, doing the news beat this week for us. And Kevin did say, he says, yeah, I got to see the Brewers beat Colorado yesterday. It was fabulous watching the Miz mow down 11 out of the first 12 strikeouts. And then he brought up the subject of something new happening at American Family Field this year. It's called the Parachute T-Shirt Drop. And I'm watching a video as to where and when those T-shirts will drop. And he said they had some fun with it yesterday, with those things landing wherever they wanted to. But, yeah, it's new. So if you get one, hang on to it. Brewers tonight are on the road. They start a six-game road trip out west, beginning with San Francisco. Say hi to Willie Adames, huh? Tonight's game, 8:10 for the pregame show. 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
4: Today, expect variable cloudiness with blistering highs in the mid-90s, a heat index near 105, and south winds around 15. Skies turn mainly clear tonight as lows settle near 66, with winds shifting to the north at 15. Tomorrow brings more sun than clouds and a high in the mid-80s, then mostly clear skies tomorrow night with lows in the low 60s.
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Singing about a brunette, that is Tucker Wetmore on Country 104.9 WNFM. Wednesday night is Concert at City Park Night in downtown Reedsburg. The free event gets underway at 6:30. This week it's Aaron Williams and the Hoodoos. The trio is Deep Roots in Blues, Soul, and Rock and Roll. 6:30 at City Park, downtown Reedsburg, this Wednesday night. Miranda Lambert,

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4: Today, expect variable cloudiness with blistering highs in the mid-90s, a heat index near 105, and south winds around 15. Skies turn mainly clear tonight as lows settle near 66, with winds shifting to the north at 15. Tomorrow brings more sun than clouds and a high in the mid-80s, then mostly clear skies tomorrow night with lows in the low 60s.
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Georgia. Hey, how cool was that yesterday, huh? Overseas, Madison's Jerry Kelly in the PGA Seniors British Open, or as they call it, Senior Open. I think it was in Scotland over there. Wins the tournament. Yeah, that's a biggie. Big one for Jerry. Yeah, that was fun watching that. Country 104.9 WNFM. Here's Old Dominion.

0: John Party, Country 104.9 WNFM. A new phrase out there. Have you heard the term Texiety? It's about parents worrying how technology and their kids are doing. Texiety. It's when parents worry about their kids' screen time habits or social media's impact on their self-esteem or whether they have a gambling problem. The problem is most parents still want their kids to have access to a phone in emergencies, but then it spirals into worrying about too much screen time. It's gotten so bad that the survey found parents lose an average of 7 hours of sleep per week, the equivalent of 48 nights of sleep per year, lost to Texiety. Haven't heard that one. The study also found that many parents wish there were simpler devices available that allowed texting and calls without all the distractions, according to the New York Post. Texiety. You got it? Now you know why. Where's the cure?
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3: Today, expect variable cloudiness with blistering highs in the mid-90s, a heat index near 105, and south winds around 15. Skies turn mainly clear tonight as lows settle near 66, with winds shifting to the north at 15. Tomorrow brings more sun than clouds and a high in the mid-80s, then mostly clear skies tomorrow night with lows in the low 60s.
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Well, if you're looking for a county fair to go to this week, we got one for you. The Columbia County Fair in Portage. 175 years and still going strong. It gets underway this Wednesday and runs through Sunday at the fairgrounds in Portage. This year's grandstand events, fill you in on that, this Wednesday night at 7. The Tough Truck Competition, Thursday at 7, South Central Wisconsin Truck and Tractor Pull. 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A little bit of the Zac Brown Band.

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2: Today, expect variable cloudiness with blistering highs in the mid-90s, a heat index near 105, and south winds around 15. Skies turn mainly clear tonight as lows settle near 66, with winds shifting to the north at 15. Tomorrow brings more sun than clouds and a high in the mid-80s, then mostly clear skies tomorrow night with lows in the low 60s.
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Justin Moore on the Midday Show. I was reading an interesting benefit concert Thompson Square was at over the weekend. Right here in Wisconsin, the inaugural Northwoods Benefit Concert, An Evening of Dreams, was held at Hodag Park Amphitheater in Rhinelander. They're famous for their hodags. Featuring multiple platinum country stars, David Nail and Thompson Square, special guests Rachel Neal and the Brady Luke Band all performed. And the purpose and impact, they say, for Northwoods Dream Initiative. The dream to heal, the dream of comfort, and the dignity to dream. And that's what Thompson Square was up to over the weekend. 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Here they are.

0: on the Midday Show, Corey Kent for you. Oh, get ready. It's the kids' time to shine. This weekend, Baraboo Theater Guild kids present Disney's Descendants, the musical, this Friday through Sunday. And it's going to be at 1 and 6 each day at the Ella Ringling Theater in Baraboo. 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The show will feature comedy, adventure, Disney characters, and hit songs from the films. Tickets and box seats can be purchased on site at the Ella Ringling Theater when you go this weekend. 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
9: Hot and heavy this afternoon, partly cloudy with highs near 99, but that blistering heat index makes it feel more like 122, southwest winds near 15. Skies turn mostly clear tonight with a low of 66 as winds shift north at 15. The heat breaks tomorrow mostly clear with highs in the mid-80s. Tomorrow night stays nearly clear, lows in the low 60s. By Wednesday, sunny skies with a high in the upper 80s.
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1: I knew I'd see her around. I'd be at some party, she'd show up and I'd be walking out. Or across some parking lot, hiding behind her sister. I'd look up, she'd be at the red light beside me in that white Maxima with the sticker on the back. I'd act

time. 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Thought I would be fine, but maybe not. I knew she'd find a way to get over me, but I never thought.

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But now it's like these county lines closing in on me. I see them everywhere together. It's hitting a little too close to home. She's so far gone. She didn't go far. She was over me.

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Coming up, it's Ritter time, taking you through the rest of the afternoon and early evening hours. Mike Olson, is that Mike back from vacation this week? Yeah, he'll be in 5 o'clock tomorrow greeting you on the Mike of the Morning Show here at Country 104.9 WNFM.

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0: Pete Schroeder. How you doing? That was a scorcher of a weekend, huh? Air got a little thick there on Sunday. Good news, though, is there is some relief coming, although it has storms involved, too, here in the next couple of days. Hang on.
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4: Hot and heavy this afternoon, partly cloudy with highs near 99, but that blistering heat index makes it feel more like 122, southwest winds near 15. Skies turn mostly clear tonight with a low of 66 as winds shift north at 15. The heat breaks tomorrow mostly clear with highs in the mid-80s. Tomorrow night stays nearly clear, lows in the low 60s. By Wednesday, sunny skies with a high in the upper 80s.
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What's up, y'all? It's Ritter. So I got up this morning and was walking to take the dogs outside, and I open up like the first whatever door, and then there's the screen door. The glass on the screen door was covered in just this thick fog of moisture. It's almost like someone took a shower outside. It was so humid. You know that kind of humidity where you can tell that there's going to be like some serious storms. So yeah, we're going to be on the lookout for those.

0: What's up? It's Ritter. Hey, thanks for hanging out today. Hopefully you're having a good one. And well, I was just seeing that the lottery, like Powerball and Mega Millions. Yeah, we're back at that crazy time again. We can talk about it in a few.
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2: 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Home telling Sunday League Baseball yesterday saw Mazzomany come up with three runs in the top of the ninth to edge Reedsburg 6-5. Mark Othmer and Gavin Budnick had two hits each for the Pirates, Wyatt Molitor with a double. Lodi topped Wisconsin Dells 16-3. Cooper Whitehurst with four hits, Brady Henry chipped in with two for the Rivermen. Casanova edged Sauk Prairie 8-7. Montello outslugged Poinette 17-7. For Poinette, Joel Thimson with 2-for-3, 2 RBI. Ian Knoll with 2-for-3 and 3 RBI. Montello led by Curtis Morgan going 2-for-3, scoring 3 times with 2 RBI. Nate Andrews had 2 hits, and he was also the winning pitcher. Northwest Division playoffs start on Sunday. Final

0: regular season standings saw Wisconsin Dells and Mays O'Maney take first place with 8-5 records. Reedsburg at 6-7. Sauk Prairie at 4-9. Wisconsin Dells, a 2 seed, will host Cross Plains, a 7 seed, this Sunday. And Reedsburg gets a 6 seed. They'll be on the road at 3 seed Ashton on Sunday in the first round of the Hometown Sunday playoffs. High school baseball today. Portage will be home with Poinette. The Brewers finish up their homestand at 7-2, taking care of Colorado by a score of 11-2 yesterday. Jacob Mizorowski grabbed the victory. He struck out 12 batters over 5 innings. Jake Bauer, Luis Lara, Cooper Pratt, and Joey Ortiz all had 2 hits. Andrew Vaughn hit a home run. The Brewers hit the West Coast tonight, playing at San Francisco. Broadcast time, 8:10, first pitch at 8:45 on 97.3 RDB and AM 1400. 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

Well, looks like nobody won Powerball or Mega Millions over the weekend, which means now it's that serious time where the office pools start coming out. I mean, there's like $1.5 billion up for grabs between both of those together. Yeah, I feel like that would be enough to get through for, you know, ever.

booth. Well, she walked right up to me, handed me a beer, gave me a look like, let's get out of here.

0: today's country and your all-time favorites. 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
1: All right, so who else is super disappointed that Monday's here and the weekend had to end? Yeah, it's Ritter, and yes, I feel it so hard today.
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6: Hot and heavy this afternoon, partly cloudy with highs near 99, but that blistering heat index makes it feel more like 122, southwest winds near 15. Skies turn mostly clear tonight with a low of 66 as winds shift north at 15. The heat breaks tomorrow mostly clear with highs in the mid-80s. Tomorrow night stays nearly clear, lows in the low 60s. By Wednesday, sunny skies with a high in the upper 80s.
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And I just saw what two people did in Seattle. Huh. It's a hard pass. I'll tell you about it coming up.

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It's Ritter. I guess police in Seattle are looking for two people who bought tickets to the Space Needle, and then while they were up on the top, they changed into stuff they had in a backpack and parachuted off the top of it. Yeah, that's a no for me, dog. But I mean, a really great way to avoid having to go through the gift shop on your way out.

Yo, it's Ritter. How you doing today? And head on a swivel. Looks like we've got chances at some severe storms on and off here today and through tomorrow with, you know, the crazy humid air, I guess that's kind of expected, right?

0: Well, looks like Morgan Wallen has made country music history yet again, and then had something crazy happen to him while on stage. We're going to talk about it coming up here in a few.
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7: Fair skies tonight, with lows near 66 and north winds around 15. Tomorrow brings sunshine with a few clouds and highs in the mid-80s. Then mostly clear skies overnight with lows near 60. Wednesday looks bright with plenty of sunshine and highs near 87. Thursday sees sunshine at times, highs back in the upper 80s, turning cloudy overnight with lows near 67. Friday, showers possible with highs in the low 80s.
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What's up? It's Ritter. So over the weekend, Morgan Wallen's Don't We is now his 21st number one country airplay hit. Of course, his album I'm the Problem is the first ever to produce 7 number one singles from the original Reese. I mean, when you release records that have 7,000 songs on them, that's possible, but... Oh, yeah. Also, immediately after that, while playing at a concert in Michigan this weekend, someone, like, pelted him in the leg with a phone. Like, they were throwing it on stage and, well, you know, just don't throw things.

0: 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Oh, yeah, I got a really good one here for you. It's Ritter. And it's, well, about kids in a children's hospital and one of the biggest movies of the year. We'll talk about it coming up.
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Lance Ritter, and I love this. Good feel-good story to get you going on a Monday. Disney, I guess, teamed up with Starlight Children's Foundation, and they brought Toy Story 5 to more than 400 children's hospitals around the world. So literally brought it out. They had showings. They handed out thousands of toys and themed hospital grounds, plus a little surprise visit from Woody and Jessie themselves, which I don't know where you sit on things, but this just the Disney magic is something unlike anything else.

Playing America's country loud and proud. 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